fantasy. It's plain to see just how it be on me. Backstroking, sweat soaking all into my set sheets. But you ready to ride? Are you ready to roll? I'll be in this bitch till the club glows.

and then became one. Well, except for the names and a few other changes, if you talk about me.

Wild thing, I think I love you. But I wanna know for sure. So come on, hold me tight.

Can a mountain exist before it is washed to the sea? Yes, and how many years can some people exist before they're allowed to be free? Yes, and how many times can a man turn his head and pretend that he just doesn't